used to be, to be, to be. But even though it's true, it's not what I ask. No matter what I do, it's only the good part that comes back to me, to me.

From the first day I saw her, I knew she was the one. She stared in my eyes and smiled, but her lips were the color